0: And breezy, low around 54 degrees. Tonight in Athens, breezy with showers likely early in the evening, low around 57. And tomorrow in Athens, mostly cloudy and breezy, gradually becoming sunny with a high near 78 degrees. With your latest Summit forecast, I'm Chad Miller.
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happy birthday to Cyndi Lauper, Monday, June 22nd. The Prince song that Cyndi made a hit in 1983 on She's So Unusual, When You Were Mine, and also sending birthday wishes out to Grace Potter, Saturday, June 20th. Her upcoming 7th album is called Trespasser, and we heard the first single from it, Love Me Not. With that, I welcome you to the She Rose Radio Hour, my friends. I'm your host, Carmel Holt. It's so great to see you as always. And before we get into what's coming up this hour, a gentle reminder that we at She Rose are a tiny, feminist, 100% independent production, and we rely on the support of our radio affiliates and listeners like you. 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You'll be helping make this programming possible, which amplifies women's voices through song and conversations like the one that you'll hear later this hour with Aja Monet. That's coming up in the second part of the show, so I hope that you can stick around for that. Right now, getting into something new from Satya. Her full-length debut album is called Yellow House. From it, this is Project 10.

0: wishing a very happy 40th birthday to Solange Knowles on Wednesday, June 24th, going back to A Seat at the Table for Cranes in the Sky. And it's so hard to believe that that album is 10 this year. Happy birthday to Solange. And from the California singer and songwriter Satya, we heard Project 10 from her full-length debut album, Yellow House. I'm Carmel Holt. Don't go anywhere. This week we have Aja Monet in the Shiro's Interview Spotlight, and that's coming up after the break. Stay with us.
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0: You're listening to She Rose, and I'm Carmel Holt. On Aja Monet's new album, The Color of Rain, she has a song called Withness, and it contains this phrase, the solidarity of sound. What I hear in that phrase is the work of unifying language and sound with the people that make it. And as you'll hear today, this is just one of the powerful gifts that this self-described surrealist blues poet brings to all that she does and to the world. Born and raised in Brooklyn, Aja Monet began writing poems as a child. In her teens, she discovered poetry performance and competition, and at age 19, she won the title of Grand Slam champion at the New Eureka Poets Cafe, making her the youngest Grand Slam champion in the venue's history. Aja released two ebooks before her acclaimed debut published collection, My Mother Was a Freedom Fighter, came out in 2017. It was nominated for a 2018 NAACP Image Award for Outstanding Literary Work, and in 2019, she was awarded the Marjorie Stoneman Douglas Award for Poetry. In addition to multiple musical collaborations, co-founding a social justice arts community in Miami called Smoke Signals, and her longtime work as an outspoken Palestinian rights activist, in 2020, Aja Monet became Artistic Creative Director at V-Day, the global activist movement to end violence against all women, women, gender-expansive people, girls, and the earth. And in 2022, she created an audio play called Voices, which showcases the stories and experiences of Black women across the diaspora and the African continent. Aja's Grammy-nominated debut album, When Poems Do What They Do, arrived in 2023, and last year, her second full collection of poems was published, called Florida Water. I had the joy and honor of spending a little over an hour talking with Aja Monet in Brooklyn the day after her Carnegie Hall debut and the day before her second album, The Color of Rain, was released. I'm thrilled to welcome Aja Monet as this week's Shiro in the Spotlight. Aja Monet, welcome to Shiro's. Thank you for being here.
3: Thanks for having me.
0: You just played Carnegie Hall. Isn't that up there somewhere with the brass rings of music?
3: Yeah. It's funny because some places people have, like they have like, oh, this place I want to play one day. Yeah. I don't think I ever was like, I want to play Carnegie Hall as a kid. I guess I just never thought I would. It wasn't even a thought like that could happen. But it's a place that I experienced when I was a kid. So of course there's that childlike, nostalgic, you know, joy of being a part of a legacy or a story of a place that you could say, oh, I played that venue where so many incredible people and musicians have played and sat in and watched shows. So it was lovely, you know, one off the list.
0: Off the list, yeah. So words has been something that's been with you your whole life. Where did music enter the picture in that way for you?
3: Well, I think clearly everybody has some kind of connection to music, which means that there's something in what happens with music that is a unifier, like is a constant, a truism, a continuum. So I think all of us, even if maybe we aren't called to play music or don't feel skilled in playing or singing, you know, with music, doesn't mean that most people don't have a song you know? So I think everybody has, you know, their own way of embodying the song of their lives, you know? Mm-hmm. I've been writing about my grandmother, and something I've learned is that my grandmother had a very specific tone. Her voice was very strong and musical. And I think everybody in my family was colored by that, having been raised up by her tone. And so I think I was called towards the voice as a very compelling instrument. Everybody in my family has very strong voices, very clear, assertive voices. And growing up in New York, you're used to that. It's not shocking to talk to people that have music in their voice and that have texture and gravel. And yeah, I think that's a big part of maybe my introduction was the voice. Storytelling was more compelling based on how somebody was telling it, which has everything to do with tone. And so we don't see those things as necessarily music, but I think now that I'm older and I'm writing about it, I'm like, oh, you know, my family was a family of musicians. They just weren't doing gigs, you know? Like,
4: right.
3: They were just making a life. And I think that in that life that they made, they found their own way of making music.
4: That's beautiful. Could you lead us to a song from The Color of Rain? Anything that just pops into your head right now as you're talking about this?
3: Ooh, this is tough. Maybe I'll say, say it with your chest. Why not start off there?
5: Remember when before memory made you in the nameless nothing of now? Let light lead you into the darling darkness of not knowing, yet to know what it is to feel alive, living, whatever it may be that touches your heart, whatever that vibrating, hungry, heavy-handed heart. Let it be luminous. Unleash the firefly eager to be held.

0: say it with your chest, Aja Monet. Our guest today on She Rose, The Color of Rain, is her sophomore album. So we were talking about the origins of you and music and being at Carnegie Hall last night. I know that you started writing when you were a kid, writing poetry. When did you start speaking it out loud?
1: I don't think I ever saw it as anything like separate. When I think of writing or when I think of telling a story, I see things visually and I hear things. There is a voice that you're listening to or that you're being of service to. It never feels like, oh, these words are separate of my voice. Really, the page to me is just sheet music. So it's just a signal to someone else what my voice is doing on the page. So every word is a symbol of sound. And we should see conversation as singing. I don't think that that's not true. I think the only difference that we see singing is like, oh, when the note is held longer, or there's certain keys that are reached or things like that, that make people think, oh, you got it. That's singing. But that's funny, because I would never call myself a real singer, because I grew up seeing singers, you know, like there are people that really can hit some notes. But I think for me, it's more about hitting certain emotional notes and finding the resonance in certain words. But everything with poetry sound, so alliteration, rhythm, tone, meter, you know, even like the syllable counts, those are all beats. So to me, it's all supposed to be spoken. It's all supposed to be said. It's all supposed to be sung. It's just the printing press is fairly new. And we assume that that's the only way language is supposed to be experienced, is through the page, but it's not.
0: That makes sense. What changes for you once that voice becomes something that is performed or shared in a setting where there's an audience receiving it?
1: Yeah, I think you learn, because I've been sharing poems since I was a teenager. I started when I was 15, which was like around the time I started writing and poems and thinking of myself as a poet. When I started, I didn't see it as being like performance until you started getting into slams. When you start getting into slam poetry, that's a specific usage of poetry that is about winning and about conveying a certain kind of message. So once I started learning about slam, I think I started to understand that there was a relationship between poetry and performance. But in the beginning, I think it started with just wanting to recite the poems and liking hearing my voice back to myself, you know, and other people experiencing that with me, a sharing thing. It felt like, ooh, this intimate congregation with you and your divinity, your God. And then you let some people in and you're like, isn't that kind of cool? Like, or do you see that way? Or I've been feeling like, do you feel this way? You know, and then you see something resonates. And when I think it resonates, that's encouraging. Mm. That's what kind of keeps you being like, oh, maybe there's something to this thing. Then before you know it, it's resonating with more people, and you keep doing it long enough that somebody calls you a performer, you know? And maybe you do get to that point. It becomes a performance, especially if people start paying to come see you. You have some goals, some intentions that you want people to leave with. And so I think when I started experiencing poetry as performance, didn't maybe happen until people started coming to shows and paying for shows, you know? And that was way later. In my experience with poetry, that was probably not until I was like 26, 27. And I had been doing it since I was 14, 15 or something, you know? Wow. So my first solo show was at the New York and Poets Cafe. And that was the first time I knew that I could get people to come to a show to hear me read poetry. Other times I was just like a featured guest or competing at a thing or being brought in for somebody else's show. And yeah. They're getting the money. You know, you get a little stipend probably, but you don't maybe really see yourself as too much of a performer then. I don't know. Yeah, you're getting me to think about these things. I haven't really thought about it.
0: Good.
1: Yeah. Yeah.
0: So what I'm getting to is building this arc of your journey from the page and something that's quite private to something that becomes more public, and then also integrating music. I know things have probably progressed even quite a bit between albums for you.
1: Yeah. I hear what you are saying. I think with poetry, when you're reciting, all the things that you're writing come from a sonic reference. You know, like you think of it as music. I always edited poetry by how I spoke the poems. I had to say them out loud and see how the words sounded together in order for it to make sense. Like if it didn't sound right, I would change what I was writing based off of how it sounded, even if it looked cool. I had to always read everything out loud.
0: Oh, that's so interesting.
1: Yeah. So by the time I met collaborators who make music and wanted poetry, you know, I was the poet that people would invite to sit in on their gig or whatever.
0: Right.
1: And then I realized, oh, I really like this. This is cool. Vijay Iyer was one of the first musicians I had ever really like remembered live playing with. I've had backing bands or people have a backing band and then you find yourself in a groove like, oh, that's cool. But the only other time was putting my vocal on somebody's production, like way back when, Charles Hamilton. And he was like really hype before the internet was what it is now. And he had me put my poem on one of his beats, which I told him how much I love Sade. And he made a beat for me. And I just recited my poem. It's somewhere on YouTube. You can still find it.

0: So there's like cult following of like him in that time. He went off and got really troubled and went through a lot. But that was like one of the first times I put my voice over music that was like to be shared. And then later on, you're performing and you kind of experience music at different gigs and different places. And I've always wanted to make a record or work with musicians more. But if you're really honest, it's about economics. Because when you're a poet, all you have to do is worry about you and your pen and your page, and all you need to do to perform is you and your voice. When you want to perform with musicians and you want to have even just a production, if you don't have the equipment to know how to produce, you know, if you don't have a band or other people around, or you never got lessons. Like, one of the biggest heartbreaks of my life was that I never got to learn piano. I wish I would have learned piano.
1: It's not too late.
0: I know. I have one in my house now, and I fumble with it every now and then, you know.
1: You type, right?
0: Yeah, that's my piano.
1: So that's what I'm saying. It's not that different.
0: Yeah.
1: I promise.
0: Yeah.
1: Take my word for that.
0: I know. Thank you. Thank you. I think that's why I love the typewriter, because it has a sound quality to writing that it feels like I'm really making something in the world, you know? I think the sound aspect of it is probably the part that made me want to ask my mom for a typewriter all those years ago. I'm just realizing that now while talking to you.
1: That's great.
0: Yeah.
1: Music to my ears.
0: Yeah.
1: We have Aja Monet with us on Shiro's. The new album is called The Color of Rain. Let's get into another track here. I would love to make sure that we talk about Elsewhere. I'm such a Michelle Andeachello fan. Also, it thrilled me that you worked with her on the production level as well.
0: Yeah. Michelle's like, I think she's starting to get her due, hopefully. And I think she was out in a time that everything that she was struggling and up against as a musician, as an artist, as a Black woman, as a queer Black woman. And I don't know if now they probably would say that they're more fluid in their identity. But I know that Michelle was ahead. People weren't readily open to some of the work that they were putting in the world at the time. And they had to push through a lot of boundaries. Mm. So I feel grateful that I get to walk through doors that, you know, that Michelle made possible for me as a poet, as a Black woman artist, and then to work with, you know, her and the team. And it's nice when you have a vision for yourself, but it's really special when you feel like someone else has a vision that's not even maybe the same, but with as much tenderness and like love, you know, you feel like, oh, they actually see something in me that maybe I don't always see. And that, yeah, that's, ooh, that made me about, made me emotional. Yeah, it was great working with her. And Georgia too, you know, it's like one of those songs I feel like when I'm gone, at some point people will look back on that and be like, wow, I can't believe they were all on this record together, you know? I think the more now you are, the more forever it is. We wanted to do a song in honor of Sly, honestly, because Sly left us so much great music. And, you know, him transitioning to another dimension was hard because my best friend's the daughter of Sly. So watching her, she's just such an amazing human and such an incredible person. It's like when you see people love the music that he made, it's like, that's awesome. But he made pretty good kids, too, you know? Like, if like a person could be a song, like Novena would be a song you would never want to like change the radio from, you know?
1: Yeah.
0: She's just like a really cool vibe. She has a real optimistic way of looking at life and presence. And so I was worried about her when she lost him, and I didn't know how to really give words. And I just was like, I'm here for you. If you need me, like, you know, you just don't know when people are grieving how to handle it. And then the day that she responded, it was like 2 days after he passed. I was in the studio with Michelle, and I had told her the night before that I wanted to make something for Sly. And she was like, you have to write something. So I was like, okay, quickly. Couldn't find the words the night before. And then the morning of, it came to me and I just wrote it down quickly, maybe 30 minutes before I had to head out the door to go to the studio. And then Novena hit us up maybe a few hours into us being at the studio, trying to figure out what to do, but not knowing. And we're like, well, we'll get back to that. We'll get back to that. Mm. Georgia hit me up the same day, also hit her up a few days ago, and she didn't respond right away, and then responded on the same day. So then they both were like separately, like, yeah, I'm gonna stop by the studio. And Georgia was just hanging out, and then Novena walked in, and I said, she was like, okay, what are we going to do? And we were going over different songs from the record. She was on my last record, Novena. So it was just like, okay, I have some songs I need chants on. You want to chant here? And then I said, I have a song, Forest Lie, I don't know. And I was like, well, I could share it with you. I don't know what's going to happen with it. We don't know what to do with it. So I read the lyrics to her, and then she was like, okay, can you give me the words? She got in front of the mic, and then she was like, let me take you to the elsewhere. And she just started singing the words that I had on the page, you know. And then Georgia was there watching the whole thing unfold. So then we were like, okay, Georgia's going to come in and sing. I went up to Michelle so excited. I was like, Michelle, Novena's got something. And then she started singing it. And Michelle was like, wait, let me record this. And, you know, Michelle's a guru sensei. So she told everybody what to do. And then from there, Josh Johnson helped to start the inspiration of the melody. And then it came together. And then Novena did it, her classic intro onto the record.
2: 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You are tuned in to Elsewhere Radio, where we got all rhythm, no algorithm. And if you're ready to take flight into the great unknown, I've got something new just for you. 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

somebody-ness. When the streetlights in your veins go on, and summer walking up and down the sidewalk of your grin, diamonds twinkling on the street, the thirst of our cool. 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

death. 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

0: dressed in vibration, cooking on a stove skillet. Afro curl satellite levitating, sitting like a turban comb. The skies, heavenwards. Embrace the marvelous daydreams born in the forest of our refuge. We were born to be sun ray, radiant, falling upon the horizon newly each day, shining. Waywardness. Let's go. Let's go to the Elsewhere.
1: That's Elsewhere, featuring Michelle Ndegicello, Georgia M. Meldrow, and Novena Carmel. I'm Carmel Holt, and Aja Monet, our guest today on She Rose, The Color of Rain, is her sophomore album. So awesome to hang with you today. Thank you.
2: Thank you
1: for being so present and everything that you've
2: done. Thank you for letting me talk about this record and giving me space, you know, to feel and express, and I appreciate it.
1: Yeah, it's my pleasure. Do you want to make some magic before we close up?
2: Okay, yeah. What do you need?
1: I'm going to give you an imaginary magic wand.
2: Okay. I love magic.
1: With this magic wand, you can change anything in music, in the arts, for women, for non-binary folks, for queer folks, for BIPOC folks, anybody who doesn't feel safe or like they have an equal voice or an equal say. First wave of the wand, like first thought, best thought.
2: The words that came to me: world peace, love, love, abundant love. Everlasting love, radical, accepted, accepting love, accepting love,
1: accepting love,
2: accepting love. That's how I'll end.
1: May it be so.
2: Yeah.
1: How should we go out?
2: Maybe love is a choosing.
1: That sounds kind of perfect.
2: Okay, let's do it.
1: Let's do it.
0: They tell you tales of how love ought to be. Tangled steady with standards built on lofty clouds. Never mind the hands of learning, yearning eyes, the delicious unsaid that binds us. The miracle is a muscle we practice. The delight of dancing with all our utterances. Love is nearly never rehearsed. Always on accident, startling us into stolen breaths and first forevers. Love is a choosing, the choice of now, a slowing down that is necessary to reimagine ourselves. Our goofy dreams of forever. To live life in an apparition, living the battleground where love is forged, when we see all of each other and don't like the devastation of day in and day out, taking turns toward presence. Love is a choosing, the choice of now. A love that is growing. I choose the soft corners of your eyes. A wind song swimming blues of morning and evening beside you. Flowered footsteps toward the edge of knowing. I choose a sky in your palms and snorting an open chest. I choose the child of my letting go. Life as we once were made anew. Love is a choosing, the choice of now. I choose turning the page, watching the ink dry, the pen name of awe and wonder, my hand in yours. I choose the enduring way through. A love that leans and lays lessons. A love that adventures a yes. A love that sees a wall as a window. A cold shoulder's touch. A silence as a garden of breath. The choice.
1: 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Thanks for being with us.
2: 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Thank you so much.
1: Massive thanks once again to Aja Monet for being with us. Her sophomore album, The Color of Rain, is available now on Drink Some Water. 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
1: It's She Rose and I'm Carmel Holt. Ann Wilson of Heart just turned 76, and her new documentary, In My Voice, has been screening in select cities this month. Let's go back to Heart's 1973 classic album, Dreamboat Annie, for this one.

0: New from Blondshell, Heart Has to Work So Hard. And from the band Heart, we heard Magic Man to celebrate the birthday of the voice of Heart, Ann Wilson. That does it for this week's edition of She Rose Radio. Thanks as always for tuning in wherever you may be listening together. Let's keep turning up the volume. 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I'm Carmel Holt. 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
1: Akron, Canton, Youngstown weather at the Summit.
2: For tonight, it'll be windy and gradually becoming partly cloudy, low around 56 degrees. Tomorrow, windy and gradually becoming sunny with a high near 76. Tomorrow night, mostly clear and breezy, low around 54 degrees. Tonight in Athens, breezy with showers likely early in the evening, low around 57. And tomorrow in Athens, mostly cloudy and breezy, gradually becoming sunny with a high near 78 degrees. With your latest Summit forecast, I'm Chad Miller.
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2: Writing history takes a very long time. Okay, sure, you could write down everything as it happens, but that's really only like writing a diary. You have a record of events, which is fine, but real history, meaningful history, is something much more. To understand what happened in the past, time has to go by so that we can observe the ripples events have had on the world. It's only by examining those ripples that we begin to understand what's happening in the present and what could happen in the future. It's often helpful and convenient to look at the past by decade, certainly a favorite way to do things with music. In fact, that's how we like to categorize music history. If I say 50s music, you know exactly what I mean. If we move to the music of the 1960s, same thing. The names of artists and songs leap to mind, just as they do if I were to say we're going to talk about the 70s or the 80s. But what about the 1990s? What comes to mind on that branch of music history? Well, grunge, Britpop, raves, electronica, Generation X, the rise of hip-hop, sampling, cell phones, personal computers, the internet, MP3s, music piracy. The 90s were a transformational decade, in so many ways the end of the way music used to be, and the beginning of what it would become in the next millennium. Many people have come to the conclusion that the 90s were the last great decade for music. Now, is that true? Well, now that enough time has passed, we can look back on the 90s to help understand where we are today. And if we're going to be successful at that, we're going to need to spread this investigation out over a lot of shows. These are the 1990s, part one.
3: 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Alan Cross and the ongoing history of new music on The Summit.
1: Now, back to the ongoing history of new music with Alan Cross.
2: Hello again, I'm Alan Cross, and this is episode one of a multi-part look back on the 1990s, which, in terms of alt-rock, is the most important decade this genre has ever seen. There are many reasons I say that, and in the upcoming weeks, we'll cover off all of them. We're going to start this series off by looking at a number of things we got from the 1990s, things that changed everything going forward. These are foundational concepts, things that aren't necessarily rooted in just music, but had an effect on music then and now. So I've gathered together a bunch of things on which the 1990s were built. We need to start with some demographics. This is point number one. Everything that we're going to talk about over the next whack of shows is all rooted in demographics. In this case, we need to focus on the children of the baby boomers. Demographers call them Generation X, the slacker generation. As the 90s dawned, things did not look good for Gen X. There was a brutal recession. Much of Gen X was overeducated and underemployed. There was a real concern amongst the members of Generation X that they would not be able to achieve a standard of living equal to or better than their parents. They were disillusioned, jaded, angry, and more than a little scared about the future. We had Gulf War number one. Saddam Hussein had invaded Kuwait and was threatening to do more damage. But George Bush Sr. and the rest of his coalition waded into the Middle East and stomped them using a lot of young American soldiers, many of them Gen Xers, who could only find work by joining the army. Speaking of presidents, we were into the third consecutive term by a Republican president. George H.W. Bush had followed two terms of Ronald Reagan, a guy who wasn't really popular with young people. If you match up history with politics, you'll see that whenever there's a Republican in the White House, music tends to turn heavier, angrier, and more rocky. Gen X was certainly more than happy to make and listen to this kind of music. Gen X was coming of age musically, too. This demographic group was in that sweet spot, that age range of 15 to 25, the time in our lives when music seems to be one of the most defining things of who we are. Gen X was not interested in what their parents or older brothers and sisters were into. It was especially galling that the late 1980s featured one long parade of classic rock bands in the second acts of their career, touring behind albums that no one cared about. Lots of Van Halen, Aerosmith, Lynyrd Skynyrd, Pink Floyd, and Elton John. Gen X did not buy into any of this music. They wanted music of their own. Music by their own people that dealt with their hopes and dreams and fears and wishes and anger and ambitions. They were also not interested in the pop music that had dominated the latter half of the 80s. New Kids on the Block, Tiffany, Debbie Gibson. That was meaningless, soulless crap. Didn't make a lot of sense when there was a war and a recession. And they were not interested in the hair metal that had dominated rock for the last couple of years. The excess, the makeup, and the costumes, and the endless stupid power ballads were considered inappropriate, especially, again, in time of war and recession. Gen X came to value authenticity, humbleness, and street cred in their bands. Their stars had to be anti-stars. Traditional trappings of stardom were something to be shunned, avoided, downplayed. Slacker culture, with its strange mix of apathy and egalitarianism, took over. It was supposed to be about the people, about the fans, and about real, honest music. By 1990, this huge group of kids was returning to the punk ethos of the 1970s, where there were no barriers between the performer and the audience. It was music made by regular people, for regular people. You could feel the change was in the air. All it needed was a spark to break things wide open. And that spark ended up coming from an unknown band from Aberdeen, Washington.

Nirvana from Nevermind. If there was one album that set off the alternative 90s, it was that one. Now, we'll come back to Nirvana when we look at the whole grunge thing, but remember this for now. It was the 1990s when Generation X took over from the baby boomers when it came to setting the course for rock and roll. The second thing we need to talk about is money. Now, compared to today, the record industry was awash in it. It flowed like water. In the U.S. alone, revenues were $8 billion in 1990, with a trajectory that pointed almost straight up. By the end of the decade, the industry just in America was worth $14 billion. Globally, the industry was on its way to grossing $37 billion. Why so much? Well, the compact disc, for one. As vinyl and pre-recorded cassettes fell out of favor, people began collecting CDs, which were much more expensive and offered higher profit margins for record labels. And not only were people buying CDs, but they were buying discs to replace their old vinyl and cassettes. At the same time, the record industry in many parts of the world phased out the single. In the past, if you wanted just that one song from an artist, you would spend a few bucks on a 7-inch single, or later a CD single. There was even something called a cassingle for a while, which was the cassette equivalent of a 7-inch. But by the end of the 1990s, the output of singles cratered. The attitude of the music industry was, what, you want just that one song from the album? Well, too bad, buy the whole record for 20 bucks. And that was another problem for consumers. When the CD was first introduced in the early 1980s, we were told that the price per disc would drop as more manufacturing plants came online. Well, wrong. It wasn't unusual to see CDs retail for above $15 throughout the decade. I remember seeing a copy of Led Zeppelin's fourth album selling for $24.99. This is middle 90s. That's 41 bucks in today's dollars for one normal copy of a multi-platinum CD originally released in 1971 that had long paid off all its costs. That was just usurious. Now, forget for a moment how exploited music fans felt. What we're focusing on here is how much money was being generated for the industry and how they spent it. This is the best story I have. When Warner Brothers was prepping the release of R.E.M.'s Up album in 1998, they held a listening party in Rio de Janeiro, Brazil. Journalists and radio people and music channel personnel were flown in from all over the world just to listen to the record. Of course, all the costs were charged back to R.E.M., but that gives you an idea of the kind of budgets that were available for promotion back then. Those budgets existed because the labels knew that they were going to make a crap load of money from selling CDs. The positive side of all this was that there was money for long-term development of a band. Labels could afford to let a band find its voice through 2, 3, 4, 5 albums or more, if necessary. If you had a champion at your record label, you didn't have to hit a home run with your first record or be dropped. This was all very important to the rise of alt-rock in the 1990s. There was money to sign bands with all kinds of different sounds and backgrounds, throw it all against the wall, and just see what stuck. A prime example would be Soundgarden. They were allowed to grow into their potential, something that took until the Super Unknown album of 1994, which eventually sold 10 million copies around the world.

The 90s were great times for the music industry, financially speaking. Every year, revenues went up. More CDs were sold. And more record stores opened. And not just stores. Mega stores. HMV, Tower Records, Virgin Records. Big chains like Sam the Record Man, Sam Goody, Camelot, Sunrise, Music World. All of them competing with each other to sell CDs for the record labels. One of the biggest innovations from HMV in the 90s was to provide customers with shopping baskets and shopping carts. That's how many discs people would buy at one shot. HMV had a loyalty card too. Buy 10 CDs, get the 11th free. And amazingly, HMV had a return policy. You don't like that CD? No problem. Bring it back for a full refund. These vast rivers of money also allowed for the growth of the music video industry throughout the 1990s. This is foundational point number three. When MTV first signed on in 1981, the record labels were really skeptical. How were short films based on songs going to sell records? But within a year, they were beginning to spend huge amounts of money on music videos because it turned out that they did move merchandise. A lot of it. Music video budgets ballooned. The most expensive clip ever shot was Scream by Michael Jackson and Sister Janet, which was released in 1995. Total budget for that one was $7 million back in 1995. Madonna videos routinely broke through the $6 million mark. Meanwhile, the average music video for any band cost at least $250,000, with every single cent being charged back to the artist, recouped from future earnings generated by the song and the album from which it came. But because YouTube didn't exist yet, the only way people got to see music videos was on channels like MTV and Much Music or The Box, or maybe some after-school or late-night music video show. The video channels controlled what we saw, and people sat in front of their TVs for hours and hours and hours waiting for their favorite video to come up. And when your band's video did make the playlist, there was a good chance that you were going to blow up. Here's an example. When it came time to create a video for the Korn song Freak on a Leash, director and cartoon guy Todd McFarlane was hired. The result took an aggressive, polarizing new metal song and turned it into a Grammy Award winner. It was so popular that MTV had to retire it permanently from the show Total Request Live.

0: So let's summarize the first three foundational concepts that helped underpin the alternative 90s. The huge demographic bulge of young people known as Generation X who were coming into their coming-of-age musically years. The vast amounts of money flowing through the music industry. And number three, the power of the music video. In a moment, we'll look at some of the technology that also changed everything. Hang on.
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0: Welcome back. This is the first part of a deep look at the alternative 90s. And we've started with an examination of some of the decade's foundational conditions and principles. Item number four isn't something that's discussed much by regular folk, but let me explain why it's so important to the rise of alt-rock in the 1990s. This sounds a little bit crazy, but before March 1st, 1991, record labels, bands, managers, and publishers had no idea how many records they sold. That's because there was no ironclad way of tracking sales. For years, decades, sales were tracked by a number of industry publications. Billboard magazine was, and still is, the biggest. Every week since 1945, they'd have a staff call a selection of record stores, a cross-section of record stores, across the U.S. Not all, just a representative sample, to ask how many records they sold that particular week. If the person at the store didn't know the actual numbers, well, then estimates would be fine. With no way to confirm these numbers, the Billboard rep had to take the record store person at their word. Now you can see the problem. With zero accountability, the system was wide open to errors, manipulation, bad memory, bias, bribery, lies, and fraud. Stories of chart fixing go back to the 1930s. And this is important because charts are how the music industry keeps score. Charts also help guide radio stations and video channels on what songs to play and how long to play them. This in turn informs fans of what music to buy. It could be very, very corrupt. It was an honor system with, frankly, very little honor. Grease a few minimum wage earning record store clerks and suddenly, and inexplicably, an album or a single would start making its way up the charts. So in other words, what music fans saw in the charts and heard on the radio often wasn't close to reality when it came to actual sales and actual popularity. This led to some, let's call them incorrect assumptions of what genres of music were popular and what genres were not. This all changed in 1991 when the SoundScan system was introduced. This is technology that counts music sales piece by piece. When the barcode is scanned at the cash register, that's counted as a sale. Not before, not after. One record, one transaction, one log sale. No estimates. It was a very hard system to game. The first Billboard chart to incorporate this new sales measurement scheme was published on May 25, 1991. And that chart was vastly different from the one published a week earlier. All kinds of albums suddenly changed positions. Country records, which were thought to be dogs, were actually selling far, far more than anybody realized. Garth Brooks, for example. People were buying a lot more metal than anybody knew. Metallica was a huge beneficiary of this. The old system downplayed rap and hip-hop when those genres were actually selling by the ton. Overnight, N.W.A. had the top album in America. And all those weirdo alternative kids? Turns out that they were buying lots and lots and lots and lots of CDs. Although they resisted the change at first, record labels were soon won over. The new system delivered hard data about who was buying what music and where in the country they were buying it. And here's how the alt-rock of the 1990s benefited. Now that, thanks to SoundScan, labels saw that this weirdo music was actually selling tons of units without much marketing power, how much of this stuff could they sell if they actually sunk some money into properly promoting it? And if this music was selling so well, well, they'd better get their talent scouts out there to sign up more of it. the alt-rock gold rush was on. And the catalyst for much of this rush was the new SoundScan technology. This is how we knew that Nevermind was a legit number one album. And it's how Alice in Chains and Soundgarden and Stone Temple Pilots and Pearl Jam all ended up with proper, real number one records.

Pearl Jam from the Versus album, released on October 19th, 1993. And because of SoundScan technology, we know that it sold exactly 950,378 copies in the first 5 days of its release. And if the kids were buying that many alt-rock records, well, then the labels invested more money in alt-rock. The fifth foundational change in the 1990s was the emergence of digital recording and the slow disappearance of magnetic recording tape and old-school editing and overdubbing. Recording studios had been using big reel-to-reel tape machine with huge spools of magnetic recording tape that could be up to 2 inches wide. It was solid technology, worked great, excellent at capturing sound, but it did have its limitations. Digital recording techniques changed all that. Digital machines came first. They were developed by NHK, the national broadcaster of Japan, in 1967. The first digital recordings were also made in Japan in 1971. They still used magnetic tape, but the signal stored on the tape was digital, not analog. More experiments were carried throughout the 1970s, culminating with this, a 1979 album by Ry Cooder called Bop Till You Drop. This seems to be the first all-digital album when it comes to recording.

Throughout the 1980s, more and more recording studios were equipped with digital gear. But storage was still old-school magnetic tape. However, by 1990, a new beast was appearing in studios, the digital audio workstation. This was a fully digital recording device. Instead of magnetic tape, information was stored on a hard drive. Waveforms could be called up on a screen where they could be edited, modified, and manipulated in ways that were impossible with magnetic tape. This was also the beginning of the era of digital recording software. There were names like Cubase Audio, Studer Diaxis, DEC, Logic, and what's still the most popular of them all, Pro Tools. All these programs and the computers on which they ran allowed musicians, composers, producers, and engineers to explore the universe of audio in unimaginable ways. Now here's an example of what I'm talking about. Trent Reznor spent hours looking for new songs for what would become the Nine Inch Nails album, The Downward Spiral. Now this is the opening to the big hit, Closer. Those sounds began as this, the opening to an Iggy Pop song from 1977 called Nightclubbing. It's on his album, The Idiot. The beats were made by a really old Roland drum machine. Trent recorded that bit from the Iggy Pop album into his Mac, which was running an early version of Pro Tools. Using the software, he turned the waveform upside down and then treated it with a variety of digital effects, including adding samples of a then more modern Roland TR-808 drum machine. Everything was then fed into another Roland machine called the R70. And voila! Sounds that the human ear had never ever experienced before. We couldn't have. We needed digital recording technology to make it possible. You let me violate you. You let me desecrate you.

from digital recording technology, we need to talk about our sixth foundational change that allowed for the rise of alt-rock in the 1990s, and it's closely related: sampling. Now, we've already covered that sort of stuff when we went over the construction of that last song. Sampling is when you surgically excise a piece of audio from one source and use it as a building block for a brand new composition. You're reusing, recycling, repurposing a sound for something brand new. Maybe you use it as it is, or maybe you fiddle with it somehow to enhance the effect, or in specific cases, disguise its original source. Like we saw with Closer, it could be something as simple as a drum beat, or the result might be a Frankenstein monster of stitched together sounds from a host of different places. Now, sampling did not begin in the 1990s. People were experimenting with these deconstructive concepts as far back as at least the 1950s. Jamaican DJs got very good at it in the 1960s. Hip-hop was born out of samples in the 1970s. Beats and grooves manipulated by the fast hands of a DJ with a couple of turntables and a mixer. But it wasn't until the 1980s that we could sample these things electronically with a computer-controlled device. With this technology, old sounds, in the hands of talented musicians and producers, became fresh again. Now, I could cite many examples of how these technologies brought life to alt-rock, but let's begin with this 1992 song from the Beastie Boys album, Check Your Head. The song is Pass the Mic. Where the drum sounds come from is anybody's guess, but we can find samples of seven songs buried within this track. The first thing we hear is a flute taken from a track called Choir by James Newton, which he recorded in 1982. 10 seconds later, we hear the first of several elements taken from Big Takeover, a song by the legendary punk band Bad Brains. At around the 46-second mark, we hear a bit of So What You Sayin' from the rap group EPMD from 1989. Then just a few seconds later, actor and comedian Jimmy Walker intrudes with something from his 1975 album, The Black Prince Has Arrived. Dynamite! That's followed by a bass groove from a song called Big Sir Sweet, a 1974 song by jazz blues player Johnny Hammond. On and on and on and on, I can't stop yo, until I earn the more. So rock, rock yo, tick-tock yo, do the beat yo. After a quick squawk from a live Jimi Hendrix recording from 1969, we end up at a sample of a 1970 track called I Walk on Gilded Splinters from Johnny Jenkins at around the 3 minute and 15 second mark into the song. Got all that? Put it all together, add some Beastie Boys on top, and we have this.

0: The Beastie Boys, with a fine example of how sampling technology broadened the palette for the sounds of alt-rock in the 1990s. When we come back, a couple more foundational changes that helped shape the world of alt-rock in the 90s.
1: 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And I'm your host, Rob Reinhart. 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
0: This is part one of a deep look at the alt-rock of the 1990s. And first, we're going through some significant foundational changes that made the rise of this music possible. We started with demographics and economics, and now we're winding our way through technology. The next foundational change is the personal computer. Before the 1990s, few people had computers in their homes. Okay, you could buy one. Radio Shack had been selling units like their TRS-80 for years. IBM had been in the game since the early 80s. Apple appeared in this space in the late 70s. But as the 90s dawned, personal computers with their clunky DOS interfaces and tiny hard drives were not all that common outside of universities, workplaces, and basements where nerds lived. They were complicated, temperamental, and demanded that you follow a lot of rules. And most of all, they were expensive. That began to change in the early 90s, especially after March 1st, 1992, when Microsoft launched version 3.1 of Windows. Earlier versions of Windows had been, they were pigs. Terrible stuff. But with 3.1, Microsoft hit something of a sweet spot. It was their killer operating system that made it far easier for normal people to use a computer. As the 90s progressed, new versions of Windows demanded more powerful hardware. On August 15, 1995, Microsoft launched Windows 95, a brand new operating system that was their most user-friendly creation yet. That brought even more regular people into the world of home computers. Now, this is where it gets a little tricky. To install Windows 95, you needed to use 21 old-school floppy disks. When Windows 98 came along, it needed 38. This was getting stupid. But by then, Microsoft had started shipping software on CD-ROM disks. This meant that all new computers had to have a CD-ROM drive. Somewhere along the line, someone discovered that a computer's CD-ROM drive was just like the compact disc player they had on the shelf. You could use that unit not only to play back music CDs on your computer, but to transfer the digital files from that disc to your computer's hard drive. All you needed was some free software. Now this was getting interesting.

It was cool that you could transfer your CD collection into your computer, but it wasn't very practical. Hard drives were still very small and expensive. A single CD contained 640 megabytes of data. In 1995, you were lucky if your computer had a hard drive with just 100 megabytes. But then came this foundational change, our final one, the internet. Now, the internet had been around since it was created as a Defense Department project in the 1960s. But it took until Tim Berners-Lee introduced the idea of the World Wide Web in 1990 that more civilians and non-scientists started to use it. In 1993, Marc Andreessen introduced an easy-to-use browser that he called Mosaic, which later became known as Netscape. But then, a big one, 1995, all restrictions on commercial use of the internet were dropped. All of the public was allowed in. They were encouraged to come in. And of course, things haven't been the same since. Email, newsletters, websites, wikis, social media, plus file sharing, MP3s, torrents, iPods, iTunes. Over the course of just a few short years, music went from being held secure on pieces of plastic that were sold in stores to running wild all over the planet at the speed of light. Music fans of all stripes were now able to communicate in ways that were totally unimaginable in 1989. Ideas, sounds, trends, fads, concepts, genres, they were all free to spread around the globe. And it all began when Bill Gates demanded that computers come standard with CD-ROM drives so they could install Windows. It's my theory anyway.

0: That's John Vanderslice with a song called Bill Gates Must Die from an album entitled Mass Suicide Occult Figurines. Back with more in a second.
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1: 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This is The Summit. Taking a deep dive into the music, the stories, the artists, and what it's all about. 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
3: Let's review these foundational things that were required for alt-rock to take off in the 1990s. First of all, number one, the demographic shift that came with the size and power of Generation X. Number two, the insane amounts of money flowing through the music industry in the 1990s. Number three, the power and reach of the music video. Number four, the introduction of SoundScan, which accurately showed the music industry what kinds of music people were actually into. Number five, the adoption of digital recording technology, followed closely by six, sampling, and then we have the personal computer at number seven, and then the widespread adoption of the internet at eight. Now we have all of this established, we can begin to take the 1990s apart. On part two of this series, we will have a look at the powerful women of the 90s alt-rock nation. I'm always available through email at alan@alancross.ca. Got a website called thejournalofmusicalthings.com, and we could also connect on Facebook, Twitter, Instagram, and Google+. I would love to hear your thoughts on any of this. Technical productions by Rob Johnston. I'm Alan Cross.
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The Ohio Music Experience is on the summit.

watching out for the Devil Strip when we cross the road. Look both ways. 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

When only the classic won't do. 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

I'm Alan Cross, and I've spent my career documenting the evolution of modern music. And my show, The Ongoing History of New Music, airs in the U.S. on just one incredible station, the Summit FM. 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
1: My first experience with the Summit was when my friend told me, you have to hear this artist named John Eddy. They're playing a song on the Summit called If You're Here When I Get Back. And I found the Summit and I listened and for that song to come on. And when I heard that song, I was just blown away, and then I became a favorite.
0: Are you thinking about becoming a member for the first time? 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
1: Well, the Summit is so different from local music because they don't have commercials. And also, I discover a lot of new music. I have a lot of new favorite bands. I've just been introduced recently to a band called The Trues, which I never would have known about unless I had attended a Studio C session.
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Adele, The Beatles, and Elton John didn't come out of the womb with platinum albums. Stevie Wonder, Jay-Z, and U2 weren't born with Grammys. All of them, at some point, were new artists. We take great pride in doing a deep dive into finding new performers, both nationally and locally, and giving them exposure. For you, here's another one, now, on The Summit.

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1: You know, people are kind of hooked on what they love and their old music, but I want to hear all the new stuff. 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
1: I think the vibe is totally community, the connection between all the people. 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I got a Vindies t-shirt on too. You can strike up a conversation. Next thing you know, it's about the Summit. Next thing you know, it's about another band. And, you know, you can really get to know people, get to be friends with people at these events.
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1: I think it's important to be a member because I would be heartbroken if the station disappeared, and I'm sure a lot of others would also. It really has been a lifeline in so many ways. I just became a Red Guitar Club member, which the emails are even more involved. I haven't even been able to go to everything I'm invited to. 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

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Man, they've been attacking me lately during some of the sessions. 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

I'm Alan Cross, host of the ongoing history of new music on The Summit FM. 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

0: Revolt into style. It's an excavation process on par with discovering the great pyramids of the Incan ruins, the lost cord, the mysteries of Stonehenge, and whether or not Bigfoot drove a UFO.
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2: And it's that time once again. Andrew James back with you. 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Going to start things off with Joy Division.

When only the classic won't do. When just the established artist isn't enough. When you require a jolt of something that isn't fashionable, familiar, or tried and true. When it's new music that's the necessity. We have the prescription. More new music now on The Summit.

New music out of Quebec, Canada. It's the duo known as Angine de Poitrine here on the Summit FM. Sarnese, the name of that one, off the new album Volume 2. And Joy Division before that, flashback to 1980 to start off our time together with Love Will Tear Us Apart. Well, good Tuesday morning to you. Andrew James sliding back into the big chair coming up for you. Got Big Star, the new one from Cassius Culpepper. Got Morgan Wade and Filter, too. And I want to take a moment and say thank you to some of the folks who help make this radio station happen each and every single day. A lot of times, folks, when they tune into the Summit, don't realize that we are actually public radio because we play music. Your typical public radio station is kind of that NPR news talk with classical and jazz. 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And because being a public radio station, we have freedom to play whatever we want. We can play Angine de Poitrine and Joy Division and Big Star and Morgan Wade and Filter and all that all together because we don't have the quote-unquote corporate overlord saying, this is what you have to play and nothing else. 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I want to say thank you to Roger and Sally from Akron for renewing, as did Steve and Janine from Akron, Nancy and Kurt and Stowe. 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

Cassius Culpepper here on the Summit FM off his debut album, Act One. That's his latest Man of His Word. Big Star before that with Don't Lie to Me and The Killers started things off with Human. 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Donnie Iris and The Cruisers will be playing songs from their nearly 50-year catalog, including Ah, Leah, Love is Like a Rock, Agnes, and more. 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Andrew James with you. Got Morgan Wade on the way for you. Filter, the new one from Michael Stipe and Andrew Watt. And here's Supertramp on the Summit FM.

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1: Cloudy skies this morning, then clearing this afternoon. It'll be breezy today with a high near 77. Tonight, clear with patchy fog, low around 52. Tomorrow, patchy fog in the morning, otherwise sunny with a high near 80. In Athens, flood watch remains in effect through noon. Today in Athens, mix of sun and clouds and breezy with a high near 79. Tonight in Athens, clear with patchy fog, low around 54. And in Athens tomorrow, patchy fog in the morning, otherwise sunny with a high near 81. With this look at your Summit FM forecast, I'm Andrew James.
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1: 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Al Green and Guadalcanal Diary. 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

REM frontman Michael Stipe and Andrew Watt here on the Summit FM. New one called I Played the Fool. Filter before that with Take a Picture had Morgan Wade in the mix with Wilder Days. And Supertramp started things off with Take the Long Way Home off their album Breakfast in America, which hit number one this day, 1979. 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Andrew James kicking back in the big chair on this Tuesday morning. Still to come this hour, new music from Suki Waterhouse and Goose. Here's a classic from Al Green on the Summit FM.

Proud Penguins, one and all. At Youngstown State University, we are Youngstown Proud. 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

somewhere in the attic, in a basement, in a Zoom call between co-writers, in front of a laptop at a coffee shop, an unproven, untested musician, writer, or producer is writing a lyric, a verse, trading licks, and finding just the right sound. New music is being created, and we're into finding it and playing it for you. Here's some of it now on The Summit.

New music from Suki Waterhouse here on the Summit FM. Back in Love, the name of that one. Guadalcanal Diary before that with Always Saturday, and Al Green started things off with the classic, Tired of Being Alone. Well, stick around next hour as we head off into this Tuesday together. Got Matthew Sweet for you, Birthday Girl Duffy, going to hear from Sting. Got new music from Gorillaz, The Stones, Zach Keim out of Pittsburgh in a regional music spotlight, and more. So stick around. That's all coming your way next hour. In the 8 o'clock hour, going to give you a chance to win tickets to see the Gin Blossoms live in concert at Lock 3 Park in downtown Akron this Friday, June 26th. Those tickets are courtesy of Live Akron, so be listening for the cue to call in and win. Wrapping up this hour for us, the birthday boy, Jason Mraz on the Summit FM.

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1: Cloudy skies this morning, then clearing this afternoon. It'll be breezy today with a high near 77. Tonight, clear with patchy fog, low around 52. Tomorrow, patchy fog in the morning, otherwise sunny with a high near 80. In Athens, flood watch remains in effect through noon. Today in Athens, mix of sun and clouds and breezy with a high near 79. Tonight in Athens, clear with patchy fog, low around 54. And in Athens tomorrow, patchy fog in the morning, otherwise sunny with a high near 81. With this look at your Summit FM forecast, I'm Andrew James.
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1: And it's time to get into another hour of commercial-free music on your Tuesday morning. Got the new one from Gorillaz on the way, Duffy and Sting, and here's Matthew Sweet on The Summit FM.

The array of new artists, bands, and performers is immense. Sometimes it might seem like it's almost too much. How do I find them? Stay informed about them? Luckily, we know of some music curators who are experts at finding new music, providing information about

Gorillaz on the Summit FM off the new album Mountain. That one's called Orange County. Gorillaz is going to be on the road in support of that new record. They will be playing Rocket Arena in Cleveland on October 6th. A few seats still remain for that show. Matthew Sweet before that with Girlfriend had Goose in there with Good to Be off the new one Big Modern. And the birthday boy Jason Mraz started things off for us with Curbside Prophet. Jason, born this day 1977. Andrew James getting up and moving on this Tuesday. Got Sting on the way for you. The new one from the Stones, Zach Keim out of Pittsburgh in a regional music spotlight. 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Well, we're going to celebrate another birthday right now. Duffy, born this day 1984. Here she is with her big one, Mercy, on the Summit FM.

Stones on the Summit, their new one, In the Stars, off the Foreign Tongues release, which comes out July 10th. Sting before that with After the Rain Has Fallen, and the Birthday Girl, Duffy, started things off with Mercy. Happy birthday to Duffy once again, born this day, 1984. 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Andrew James with you. Got Jane on the way, Joe Jackson, the new one from Biba Doobie and the Marias, and out of Pittsburgh, here's Zach Keim, title track to his most recent release, Battery Lane, on the Summit FM.

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0: Akron, Canton, Youngstown weather at the Summit.
1: Cloudy skies this morning, then clearing this afternoon. It'll be breezy today with a high near 77. Tonight, clear with patchy fog, low around 52. Tomorrow, patchy fog in the morning, otherwise sunny with a high near 80. In Athens, flood watch remains in effect through noon. Today in Athens, mix of sun and clouds and breezy with a high near 79. Tonight in Athens, clear with patchy fog, low around 54. And in Athens tomorrow, patchy fog in the morning, otherwise sunny with a high near 81. With this look at your Summit FM forecast, I'm Andrew James.
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1: 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Going to hear from Golden Smog and Nirvana, too. 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

New one from Biba Doobie here on the Summit FM, along with some help from the Marias. That's All I Did Was Dream of You. Joe Jackson, before that, asking the musical question, is she really going out with him? Had Jane in the mix with Makeba, and Zach Keim out of Pittsburgh started things off in a local music spotlight with the title track to his most recent release, Battery Lane. 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For tickets and concert lineup, wadsworthsquare.org. Andrew James sending you off to whatever you might be up to on this Tuesday. Still to come this hour, new music from Bleachers and the Black Keys. 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

They just played Jacob's Pavilion on Friday night. It's Bleachers here on the Summit FM. We Should Talk, latest track off the new one, Everyone, for 10 minutes. Nirvana before that with Smells Like Teen Spirit, and Golden Smog started things off for us with Redheaded Stepchild. Well, let's see what's coming up next hour as we get into the Tuesday workday. Got David Bowie for you, Thomas Dolby, the Gin Blossoms, who will be in concert at Lock 3 Park in downtown Akron this Friday night. And next hour, I have a chance for you to win tickets to that show, courtesy of Live Akron, so be listening for the cue to call in and win. Also got new tunes for you next hour from Lucy Dacus, Zach Bryan, Noah Kahn. We'll hear a track from Studio C and more, so stick around. That's all coming your way next hour. Wrapping up the 7 o'clock hour, the song that hit number one this day, 1984.

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0: Akron, Canton, Youngstown weather at the Summit.
1: Sunny and breezy today with a high near 77 degrees. Tonight, clear and breezy with patchy fog, low around 53. Patchy fog in the morning tomorrow, otherwise sunny with a high near 80. In Athens today, sunny and breezy, high near 78. Tonight in Athens, clear skies, patchy fog, low around 52. And in Athens tomorrow, patchy fog in the morning, otherwise sunny with a high near 80 degrees. With this look at your Summit FM forecast, I'm Andrew James.
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1: And it's time to get into the Tuesday work day. Got the new one from Lucy Dacus coming up for you. Thomas Dolby and the Gin Blossoms. And here's David Bowie on the Summit FM.

Hear it, love it, support it. This is the Summit FM. Lucy Dacus right there, her new single, Planting Tomatoes. David Bowie before that with Young Americans. Had the Black Keys in there with You Got to Lose off their new one, Peaches. They're going to be playing Stage AE in Pittsburgh on August 2nd. And Duran Duran started things off with The Reflex, which hit number one this day, 1984. Andrew James getting you settled into the Tuesday workday. Got the Gin Blossoms coming up for you. New music from Noah Kahan and Zach Bryan. And a little later on this hour, going to give you a chance to win tickets to see the Gin Blossoms live in concert. They're going to be playing Lock 3 Park in downtown Akron this Friday, June 26th. Those tickets are courtesy of Live Akron, so be listening for the cue to call in and win. Flashing back to 1992, here's Thomas Dolby on the Summit FM.

And on the Summit FM, title track to the new one, The Great Divide. Had the Gin Blossoms before that with Found Out About You. They'll be playing Lock 3 in downtown Akron this Friday the 26th. And I'll have a chance for you to win tickets here coming up very, very soon, courtesy of Live Akron. And Thomas Dolby started things off with Silk Pajamas. 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Andrew James with you. Got Trombone Shorty and Lauren Daigle on the way. Leonard Cohen, the new one from Sam Fender with Olivia Dean. Here's the latest from Zach Bryan on the Summit FM.

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1: Sunny and breezy today with a high near 77 degrees. Tonight, clear and breezy with patchy fog, low around 53. Patchy fog in the morning tomorrow, otherwise sunny with a high near 80. In Athens today, sunny and breezy, high near 78. Tonight in Athens, clear skies, patchy fog, low around 52. And in Athens tomorrow, patchy fog in the morning, otherwise sunny with a high near 80 degrees. With this look at your Summit FM forecast, I'm Andrew James.
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1: 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Got the new one from Sam Fender and Olivia Dean on the way for you. The Bangles and birthday girl KT Tunstall recorded live in Studio C. But first, as promised, giving away some Gin Blossoms tickets. 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That's caller 6 at 330-761-3099 for a pair of tickets to see Gin Blossoms at Lock 3 Park this Friday as the music continues with Leonard Cohen on the Summit FM.

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Sam Fender on the Summit FM with help from Olivia Dean, the new one Rain Me In off the People Watching EP. Leonard Cohen before that with the classic Everybody Knows, had Trombone Shorty and Lauren Daigle in there with What It Takes, and Zach Bryan started things off with his latest Plastic Cigarette. 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For tickets and schedule of games and events, AkronRubberDucks.com. Andrew James working along with you for a little while longer. Laura Smiley will be in at the top of the hour with more commercial-free music. In between now and then, new music from the Red Clay Strays and Johnny Blue Skies and the Dark Clouds. And here's the Bangles on the Summit FM.

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New music from the Red Clay Strays here on the Summit FM. They are having a banner year, continuing the big success they had in 2025. New tune right there called Demons in Your Choir, and that is a single-only release right now. No word of a new full album from them as of yet. Red Clay Strays on the road. They're going to be playing PPG Paints Arena in Pittsburgh on October 1st. The Birthday Girl, KT Tunstall, before that, recorded live in Studio C. We heard It Took Me So Long to Get Here, But Here I Am, KT, born this day, 1975. And the Bangles started things off with a cover of the Simon and Garfunkel classic, Hazy Shade of Winter. Well, it's time for me to slide on out for now. Got to make room for Laura Smiley coming in next hour with more commercial-free music, including the Velvet Underground, Violent Femmes, and Bruce Springsteen. She's got new tracks from The Strokes, Tom Hamilton Band, and Cassius Culpepper. Plus, in the 10 o'clock hour, she's going to have another chance for you to win tickets to see Gin Blossoms live in concert at Lock 3 Park in downtown Akron this Friday, June 26th. Those tickets are courtesy of Live Akron. So stay tuned to Laura for all the great music and the next cue to call in and win. Matt Anthony is back. He's filling in for Brad Savage this week. Brad's hanging out at the beach, believe it or not. Getting Me Out the Door, the new one from Johnny Blue Skies and the Dark Clouds. Off Mutiny After Midnight, here's Situation on the Summit FM. Have a great Tuesday.

0: Akron, Canton, Youngstown weather at the Summit.
1: Sunny and breezy today with a high near 77 degrees. Tonight, clear and breezy with patchy fog, low around 53. Patchy fog in the morning tomorrow, otherwise sunny with a high near 80. In Athens today, sunny and breezy, high near 78. Tonight in Athens, clear skies, patchy fog, low around 52. And in Athens tomorrow, patchy fog in the morning, otherwise sunny with a high near 80 degrees. With this look at your Summit FM forecast, I'm Andrew James.
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2: Well, good morning and happy Tuesday to you. This is Laura Smiley. I hope you are having a good morning. A big shout out to Andrew James for getting us started this morning. On deck this hour, I've got Weezer. We're going to hear from Jack Johnson, the Tom Hamilton Band. I've also got the Violent Femmes. And right now, the Velvet Underground. Going back to 1970, this is Sweet Jane on the Summit.

0: If you're one of those who believes the best music was released decades ago, you haven't been listening to The Summit enough. There is so much great music played, exposed, discovered
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0: on The Summit.

fresh off their performance at Blossom Music Center this weekend, which I heard was a spectacular show. That is The Strokes here on the Summit. Off of the Reality Awaits LP, that is the new song, Going Shopping. Ahead of The Strokes, it was The Velvet Underground, taking us back to 1970 with Sweet Jane. Well, coming up, we are going to hear from REM. I've got Meek as well as Cassius Culpepper. We're going to hear from John Batiste as well. And right now, the Violent Femmes from 1983 off their self-titled album. This is Please Do Not Go on the Summit.

0: 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More recent artists. 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Deep classics. And some surprises. Trying to book you, but my pappy kept on cooking.
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0: 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This is The Summit.

That is the band that was absolutely amazing right here inside the Summit in Studio C. That is the Tom Hamilton Band off of the brand new LP, I'm Your Vampire. That is Kissing With Our Eyes Closed. Ahead in the Tom Hamilton Band, it was Bruce Springsteen from 1987 off the Tunnel of Love album. We heard that title track. 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Well, coming up here on the Summit, I've got Brother Wallace. We're going to hear from Sprints. I've got John Batiste and REM. And right now, my favorite Hawaiian, Jack Johnson. Going back to the breakout album, Brush Fire Fairy Tales, here is Jack Johnson with Flake on the Summit.

there. I'm Alan Cross, and I'm the host of the ongoing history of new music on The Summit. The show originates in Canada and has been on the air since 1993. But in the U.S., you, as a Summit listener, have the good fortune of being an early adopter, because The Summit is currently the only U.S. radio station broadcasting this show. 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

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We are the Summit FM, and that is two bands that turned me on to the Summit way back when. From 1994, off the self-titled album Weezer, we heard Buddy Holly. And before Weezer, it was Jack Johnson. From 2002, off the Brushfire Fairy Tales, we heard the song Flake. Well, this next artist is a musician that you can tell everyone you heard here first on the Summit, and perhaps you saw him in Studio C or out at Doylestown at the Blue Macaroon Theater. Here is Cassius Culpepper. The new LP is called Act One. This is Man of His Word on the Summit.

0: hers. More vivid and worse, what I feel I deserve. Cause I feel way too fabulous.
1: That is an artist I discovered right here on the summit on Sunday night on Passport Approved with Sat Bisla. Out of the UK, that is an artist who is getting a lot of attention in Europe. Her name is Georgia Meek. On stage, she just goes by Meek, M-E-E-K. That is the big song, Fabulous. Ahead of Meek, it was Cassius Culpepper off of his debut LP titled Act One. We heard Cassius with the song Man of His Word. 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Well, coming up, we are going to hear from Sprints. I've got Brother Wallace. I've also got tickets to give away to see the Gin Blossoms on Friday night in downtown Akron. So you're going to want to listen for those cues, that cue to call in and win. That is coming up shortly. First, though, let's go to Detroit. This is the power pop group Mod Lang. This one is called Coco Mata on the Summit.

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The Summit, it's all about the music.

are listening to The Summit, and off of the album Atomic for the People from 1992, that is REM with Man on the Moon. Right before REM, it was a sub pop group out of Detroit, Mod Lang. We heard their brand new song as well. Well, coming up, we're going to hear from Sprints. I've got Miles Smith, Mumford & Sons with Sierra Farrell, as well as an old favorite from Green Day. And right now, Grammy Award winner John Batiste. Off of the We Are LP, this is I Need You on The Summit.

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0: That is Brother Wallace here on the Summit FM off of the new LP titled Electric Love. That one is called You're the Man. I had a Brother Wallace. It was the Oscar Award winner, Golden Globe winner, Grammy Award winner, John Batiste off the We Are LP. We heard the song I Need You. Well, happy Tuesday to you. This is Laura. Thank you for hanging out with me here on the Summit. Coming up during the 10 o'clock hour, I've got The Doors. We're going to hear from Blue Ash. I've got J.D. McPherson. I've got new music from Ella Langley. We're also going to hear from The Crows. And I've got those tickets to give away, so you're going to want to listen for that cue to call in and win. Wrapping up the hour for us, here is Sprints. This is new music. It's called Decapicon on the Summit.
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1: Akron, Canton, Youngstown weather at the Summit.
2: Sunny and breezy today with a high near 77 degrees. Tonight, clear and breezy with patchy fog, low around 53. Patchy fog in the morning tomorrow, otherwise sunny with a high near 80. In Athens today, sunny and breezy, high near 78. Tonight in Athens, clear skies, patchy fog, low around 52. And in Athens tomorrow, patchy fog in the morning, otherwise sunny with a high near 80 degrees. With this look at your Summit FM forecast, I'm Andrew James.
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That is a collaboration that not that many folks in Ohio can say that they have seen live. That is Mumford & Sons with Sierra Farrell. Our own Andrew James was in Colorado about 10 days ago or so and saw Mumford & Sons and Sierra Farrell join them on stage. That is their collaboration. That one is called The Song Here.

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0: 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I can.

We remember the movie theater, Walden Books, and Higbee's at Rolling Acres Mall. We are Akron proud on the summit.

Out of Montana, that is Buffalo Traffic Jam here on the Summit FM off of the new EP, Take Me Home. That is the song Fool's Gold. I had a Buffalo Traffic Jam. It was an artist who was on my bucket list for years, and I lucked out and got to see him in Pennsylvania at Star Lake Amphitheater. He was on the road with Willie Nelson. I'm talking about the legendary Van Morrison. Off of the Big Moon Dance album, we heard Crazy Love. 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Well, coming up, we are going to hear from Blue Ash. I've also got J.D. McPherson, but right now it is a band that is quickly becoming one of my favorites. Out of Canada, they are Metric, and this is the new song, Victim of Luck, on the Summit.

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You loved everything about it. Its questionable handling, its fake leather seats, a muffler that announced your arrival wherever you went. 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

That is Summit favorite J.D. McPherson off the Signs and Signifiers album, and that one is called Northside Gal. And ahead of J.D., it was Metric off of the Romanticize the Dive LP, which came out in April. We heard the new song, Victim of Luck. Well, I've been talking about concert tickets all day, and now seems like the perfect time to give away a pair. Caller 6 at 330-761-3099 will win two tickets to see the Gin Blossoms live at Lock 3 Park in downtown Akron this Friday, June 26th. That's caller 6 at 330-761-3099 for two tickets to see the Gin Blossoms at Lock 3 Park this Friday as the music continues right here on the Summit with the band Blue Ash. From 1973, this is the song Moving Right Along on the Summit.

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You are listening to the Summit FM, and her name is Ella Langley. And if you're not familiar with her yet, keep your ears open for more, because she is right now probably one of the biggest breaking artists for 2026, currently trying to define exactly what her genre will be. Is it going to be country? Will it be pop? Is she going to float in that Americana and kind of dabble in both worlds? I don't know. Currently, her new album, Dandelion, is number one on the Billboard LP for pop album. But I think she's got a little country tucked in there, too. That's Ella Langley with You and Me Time. Ella, it was Blue Ash, taking us back to 1973, off of the Dinner at Mr. Billy's LP, which was a Peppermint record release. We just heard the song Moving Right Along. 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Formed in 1981, 10,000 Maniacs is celebrating 45 years of storytelling and music, celebrating with cloud favorites and new music from the album Dawn Chorus, the band's first new music in 12 years. For tickets and concert lineup, WadsworthSquare.org. Well, we just heard new music from Ella Langley. Let's hear an old favorite from The Doors. From 1971, off the LA Woman LP, this is Riders on the Storm on the Summit.

And that is Joe Jackson here on the Summit FM off of a 45 that I have at home in my jukebox from 1979. Look sharp. That is Fools in Love. Ahead of Joe Jackson, it was The Doors, taking us back to the LA Woman LP from 1971 with Riders on the Storm. Well, from 1971 and 1979, let's jump forward nearly 50 years with the Counting Crows. Off the Butter Miracle, the Complete Sweets LP, this is the Counting Crows with Spaceman in Tulsa on the Summit.

Allie says she's one in a million. Other people tend to agree. From her fishnet luck to her platform chucks, she's a fading Miss American dream.

0: From the rolling hills of Appalachia through the heart of the Mahoning Valley to where it all began, high atop here in Akron, Ohio, music connects all of us.
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Indiana. That is a band named after Brigitte Bardot. They are Brigitte Calls Me Baby. The brand new album, Irreversible, is now out, and that is a big song for the band. That one is called Slumber Party. Ahead of Brigitte Calls Me Baby, it was The Counting Crows. Off the Butter Miracles, The Complete Sweets LP, we heard the song Spaceman in Tulsa. Well, this is Laura. I am going to slide out of the studio. Chad Miller is up next. You are in good hands. Not only does he have new music here on the Summit, he's got some old favorites, and he's got your chance to win more tickets to see the Gin Blossoms if you missed out this hour. He's got that coming up. Seeing Me Out the Door is the band Interpol. This one just came out off of the album The Mirror Weighs a Ton. Here is Interpol with See Out Loud. Have a great Tuesday.

0: Akron, Canton, Youngstown weather at the Summit.
1: For our Tuesday together, it'll be sunny and windy today with a high near 76 degrees. Tonight, patchy fog overnight, otherwise clear and breezy, low around 53. Tomorrow, sunny skies with a high near 80 degrees. Today in Athens, sunny and windy with a high near 78. And tonight in Athens, patchy fog overnight, otherwise mostly clear, low around 52 degrees. 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With your latest Summit forecast, I'm Chad Miller.
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It's true. It's true. That's new from the Rolling Stones on the Summit. 91.3 FM Akron Canton, 90.7 FM in Youngstown and Warren, and online at thesummit.fm. In the Stars, new from the Stones off their album Foreign Tongues out on July 10th. I'm Chad Miller. Good morning and welcome. Thanks for tuning in. Want to thank some members while we have a moment. Jason in Akron, also new member Monica from Medina. 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

I'm Alan Cross, and I've spent my career documenting the evolution of modern music. 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

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Bleachers, led by Jack Antonoff, back with a new record released a month ago titled Everyone for 10 Minutes. Their new song, You and Forever. And that Bleachers Forever tour rolled into Cleveland just this past Friday with the big show at Jacobs Pavilion in Cleveland. Maybe you were there for that. 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Dave Matthews Band now, from back in 2018, their ninth album and first in 6 years at the time, the album Come Tomorrow. Here's Dave Matthews Band, Samurai Cop, Oh Joy Begin, on the Summit FM.

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There's a throwback for you. That's the Cocteau Twins on The Summit back to 1990 and the title track to their album Heaven or Las Vegas here on The Summit. I'm Chad Miller with you here on this Tuesday and pretty psyched for tonight. Going to be heading up to the Roxy at Mahal's in Lakewood for a sold-out show with this fellow who just released his new record titled Philadelphia's Been Good to Me. Here's Kurt Vile with his new one, Chance to Bleed, on The Summit FM.

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musically adventurous, community-focused, non-commercial public radio here on the Summit FM. That song totally rocks back to 1992, Social Distortion and Bad Luck. And before that, the slacker indie rock sounds of Kurt Vile with his new one, Chance to Bleed. Again, sold-out show tonight at the Roxy at Mahal in Lakewood, just west of Cleveland. I will be there for that. 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More information is at akronlibrary.org. But now we go back to the Double Fantasy LP from 1980, one of the great songs from John Lennon. This is Watching the Wheels on the Summit FM.

Canadian rock sounds from The Trues, a fixture in the world of, Canadian rock music for quite some time. New album just released a year ago titled The Bloody Light. That's The Trues on The Summit with The Breakdown. And we stay north of the border now for this one from the all-time legend Neil Young with this one from the Mirrorball album he released in 1995 with Pearl Jam as his backing band, fully embracing the Godfather of Grunge persona. And actually, this is now being released on vinyl for the first time ever, or at least since it originally came out. So that's cool if you're a record collector like I am. Neil Young with Downtown on The Summit FM.

Unique, original, one of a kind, genuine. Sure, these words partially explain you as a member and listener of the Summit, but they also help to define the characteristics of new music. It's why we, and you, like it so much. Here's more to enjoy right now on The Summit.

0: It is the Summit FM, the oh-so synthy sounds of Los Angeles band Cannons with their new one, Starlight. Great song from them, back with a new record titled Everything Glows, we got back in the spring. And Neil Young, before that, from the peak of the grunge era in 1995, Downtown, off his Mirrorball CD, a great album indeed. I'm Chad Miller, lots more to get to with the Summit Lunch Hour around the corner, with music on the way from Teddy Swims. We'll do that new one from Bruce Hornsby, also Fleetwood Mac, the latest from Olivia Dean, Hoodoo Gurus from the early 90s, also Paramore, and next hour, don't forget, another chance to win those concert tickets to see the Gin Blossoms live in concert at Lock 3 Park in downtown Akron this Friday, June 26th. Your chance coming up to win courtesy of Live Akron, so be listening for that. We'll continue with music from Flea of Rock and Roll Hall of Famers Red Hot Chili Peppers. He released his debut solo record this year titled Honora, his first ever album, and always wanted to do a jazz record, and so he did, and some of these are actual covers, like this one. Check this out, Flea covering Funkadelic with Maggot Brain on the Summit FM.
1: Mother Earth is pregnant for the third time because, ladies and gentlemen, you have knocked her up. 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

0: Akron, Canton, Youngstown weather at the Summit.
1: For our Tuesday together, it'll be sunny and windy today with a high near 76 degrees. Tonight, patchy fog overnight, otherwise clear and breezy, low around 53. Tomorrow, sunny skies with a high near 80 degrees. Today in Athens, sunny and windy with a high near 78. And tonight in Athens, patchy fog overnight, otherwise mostly clear, low around 52 degrees. 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With your latest Summit forecast, I'm Chad Miller.
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1: And so it begins, the halfway part of the workday. It's time for lunch, everyone. Go out and get a bite to eat. I'm Chad Miller here with the Summit Lunch Hour for you on this Tuesday. Don't forget, concert ticket giveaway later this hour and throughout the afternoon, upcoming very soon. Your chance to win tickets to see the Gin Blossoms live in concert at Lothary Park in downtown Akron this Friday, June 26th. Your chance to win coming up courtesy of Live Akron. So be listening for that as we begin with Paramore from back in 2013. Ain't It Fun on the Summit Lunch Hour.

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0: Another major hit song for that band, it's Death Cab for Cutie. You are listening to the Summit Lunch Hour, and the new one from Death Cab, Riptides, off their new record titled I Built You a Tower, released earlier this month. And looking forward to the big concert coming up next month, July 15th at Jacobs Pavilion in Cleveland. Paramore kicked off the Summit Lunch Hour, Ain't It Fun, from back in 2013. 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Donnie Iris and the Cruisers will be playing songs from their nearly 50-year catalog, including Aaliyah, Love Is Like a Rock, Agnes, and more. 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I'm Chad Miller with music now from the Hoodoo Gurus from the early 90s. 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

Rolling right through the Summit Lunch Hour today with Olivia Dean out of the UK. New one from her called So Easy to Fall in Love from her second album titled The Art of Loving. So easy to love that song. What a nice, easygoing tune that is from Olivia Dean. 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

Yeah, that's Fleetwood Mac on the Summit Lunch Hour from the Rumors album, 1977, and Never Going Back Again. You're with me, Chad Miller, and now it's time to win. Giving away those concert tickets right now. Good luck to you. This will be something fun for the Akron area. Your chance to win right now, caller 6 at 330-761-3099. You'll win a pair of tickets to see the Gin Blossoms live at Lock 3 Park in downtown Akron this Friday, June 26th. Again, caller 6 at 330-761-3099 for two tickets to see the Gin Blossoms at Lock 3 Park in Akron this Friday. We'll continue now with the latest from Beck and Ride Lonesome on the Summit Lunch Hour.

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2: Let's talk about heroes. You know, mine came to this country at 14, steerage, on a ship out of Liverpool, England. An immigrant from outside Beirut, Lebanon, he worked in the steel mills and made a better life for his family. I learned a lot from my grandpa Lee Shannon, mostly straightforward life hacks, like being the last to speak and keeping your word. These are character qualities that are often discussed, but I will always have a personal example of the man that lives in my soul as an example of what I value in my personal code. This is a timely topic for discussion as we are all confronted with many choices regarding how we can act, be, and behave. It's not that complicated if you think about it. How about this one simple thought? Treat others like you want to be treated. The golden rule. It's on my mind with this wellness moment today, and it's still a perfect practice to follow. Led by my grandpa and the generation before me that lived with such examples of silent dignity. The sound of a simple idea today, brought to you from the smiling friends at the Summit FM.
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3: 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Good stuff there from Mark Lee Shannon, as always. 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Music now from Bruce Hornsby, and what a great song this is. The title track to the new record released several months ago, Indigo Park, on the Summit Lunch Hour.

So much. Arlo Parks on the Summit Lunch Hour from the debut record Collapsed in Sunbeams from 2021. It was my favorite album of that year, and there was a lot of good music we got during that dark time of the pandemic. That helped a lot. Arlo Parks with Hurt. She won the Brit Award, a prestigious British music award, later the following year in 2021. I'm Chad Miller with music now from Teddy Swims. This is Lose Control on the Summit Lunch Hour.

Winding down the Summit Lunch Hour today, that's new music from Low Cut Connie. His album will be out in a couple weeks, titled Living in the USA. New song from Low Cut Connie there called Can't Be Wrong. And Teddy Swims before that with Lose Control from 3 years ago. And I'm Chad Miller with more to come as we get into the rest of this Tuesday afternoon. Music on the way from Mike Campbell and the Dirty Knobs. Got a new one from them. Also Lovin' Rockets, the latest from Brandi Carlile. That hot new song from the Afghan Whigs. We'll do early 90s track from Delamitri as well. All coming up next hour, but first we'll get out of the Summit Lunch Hour with this one, Mount Joy from the new album, and featuring Gigi Perez on this new song, In the Middle, here on the Summit Lunch Hour.

0: Akron, Canton, Youngstown weather at the Summit.
1: For our Tuesday together, it'll be sunny and windy today with a high near 76 degrees. Tonight, patchy fog overnight, otherwise clear and breezy, low around 53. Tomorrow, sunny skies with a high near 80 degrees. Today in Athens, sunny and windy with a high near 78. And tonight in Athens, patchy fog overnight, otherwise mostly clear, low around 52 degrees. 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

0: don't want to hear anyone saying that music isn't as good as it used to be. 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

Super fun song right there from Goose on the Summit, 91.3 FM Akron Canton, 90.7 FM Youngstown and Struthers, heard in Athens also at 90.1 FM. Jam band Goose and their latest Good to Be from the new record Big Modern, released a couple weeks ago now. Delamitri kicking off the hour from the early 90s, always the last to know. Don't forget, coming up tonight, our weeknight lineup of programming here at the Summit with a couple cool episodes here you'll want to check out. 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That starts things at 7 p.m. with the show, a whole hour of rockabilly sounds and garage rock, psychedelic rock and punk songs in there too. Then at 8 p.m., it's the Positively Soul Street radio show, also hosted by Summit contributor Dave Swanson. An hour of classic soul, R&B, funk, reggae, jazz, you name it. Then at 9 p.m., replays of episodes of The Ongoing History of New Music, hosted by Alan Cross. All that comes your way tonight at 7 p.m., our weeknight lineup of programming on The Summit with me, Chad Miller, continuing now with the latest from the Afghan Whigs, celebrating their 40th anniversary of a band this year, and now a new album coming, which will feature this song. Here's their latest, The Afghan Whigs and House of I on The Summit FM.

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musically adventurous, community-focused, non-commercial public radio here on the Summit FM. Flexing a bit is Brandi Carlile, that new one called Church and State, a standout track off her latest full-length album titled Returning to Myself, we got last fall. 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British Mania recreates the Beatles Revolution with a theatrical performance meant to transport the audience back in time with music and multiple era-inspired outfits and attire. For tickets and concert lineup, wadsworthsquare.org. Got that new one now from the Black Keys off their latest album, Peaches. 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

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This is Julian Booker, host of Culture Caravan, Mondays at 7 p.m. The show is a journey through the world of music from Afrobeat to salsa, electronic music to folk, and many international sounds in between. 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

It's a Summit 80s flashback to the end of the decade in 1989. Love and Rockets on the Summits with So Alive. And yeah, let's go back now to, well, a couple decades later. This one from 2013, the band Atlas Genius and their song called If So, here on the Summit FM.

New music discovery on the Summit FM. Mike Campbell and the Dirty Knobs. New one called No Regrets. They just put out an album titled Mission of Mercy out now. Mike Campbell, of course, known as the guitar player for Tom Petty and the Heartbreakers. Still going strong, making music of his own now. Atlas Genius before that, a favorite at this radio station the summer of 2013, and their song called If So. 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Parade recounts a true story of injustice. In 1913, Leo Frank, a Jewish man from Brooklyn living in Georgia, was tried for the murder of a 13-year-old female factory worker he supervised. Considered guilty, Leo's fate was sealed by a sensationalist publisher and a janitor's false testimony. The production explores love and hope against great odds amid religious intolerance, political injustice, and racial tension. For performance schedule and tickets, weathervaneplayhouse.com. I'm Chad Miller. I still can't believe that this album came out in the fall of 1991, which is, what, I don't know, 35 years ago now? It's U2 from the Octoon Baby CD in Mysterious Ways on the Summit FM.

Perfect song for a sunny summer day. That is CCR on the Summit, back to 1969 with Down on the Corner. It's me, Chad Miller, giving you more music now, like this one from 21 Pilots, going back a couple years for their song called The Craving on the Summit FM.

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You are listening to The Summit FM, one of the best songs he's done in years, I think. That is Iron and Wine, the project of Sam Beam and his band, a song called In Your Ocean, new from the album Hen's Teeth we got at the end of February. 21 Pilots before that, from several years back, with The Craving. I'm Chad Miller. Lots more ahead as we get into the rest of this Tuesday afternoon. Oh, by the way, big concert ticket giveaway coming up very, very soon. Be listening for that. Your chance to win tickets to see the Gin Blossoms live at Lock 3 Park in downtown Akron this Friday, June 26th. Your chance to win those again coming up soon, courtesy of Live Akron. So be listening for that. Also, music next hour from Langhorne Slim, Jimi Hendrix, new one from Need to Breathe. We'll hear from Peter Gabriel and more. 60 minutes of continuous commercial-free music, starting now with some hard rock and stuff from this band out of Australia, Eka Vandal, and the song Cruising to Self-Soothe, here on The Summit FM.

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1: For our Tuesday together, it'll be sunny and windy today, a high near 76 degrees. Tonight, patchy fog through the overnight, otherwise clear and breezy, low around 53. Tomorrow, sunny skies with a high near 80 degrees. Today in Athens, sunny and windy with a high near 78. And tonight in Athens, patchy fog overnight, otherwise mostly clear, low around 52 degrees. 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With your latest Summit forecast, I'm Chad Miller.
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1: Okay, here we go. Another hour of music set to begin on this Tuesday afternoon with me, Chad Miller, guiding you through. And along with that, yes, more concert tickets to win. Giving those away right now. Good luck to you. Here we go. Looking for caller number 6 at 330-761-3099 for a pair of tickets to see the Gin Blossoms live at Lock 3 Park in downtown Akron this Friday, June 26th. Again, that's caller 6 at 330-761-3099 for a pair of tickets to see the Gin Blossoms at Lock 3 Park coming up this Friday. 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

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Noah Kahan, title track to the now-released fourth album, The Great Divide, and Peter Gabriel kicking off the hour from 1980 with Games Without Frontiers. 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All you need is a clear title. 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To learn more about our car donation program, visit our website for more details, thesummit.fm. 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

New music discovery on the Summit FM, a very familiar sound to longtime Summit listeners. That's Need to Breathe on the Summit. Say It Now from the new record, The Long Surrender. Need to Breathe, taking their act out on the road this summer, including a stop at Jacobs Pavilion in Cleveland on August 28th. 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Recovery starts here, admboard.org. Back now to the music from the mid-90s era of the alternative rock sound. PJ Harvey off the soundtrack to the film Basketball Diaries, starring a very young Leonardo DiCaprio. Here's PJ Harvey and Down by the Water on the Summit FM.

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That's Jimi Hendrix on the Summit with Purple Haze from the Are You Experienced LP, 1967. He's gonna have a street in New York City named after him, next to nearby the Electric Lady Studios that he founded in Greenwich Village back in the late 1960s. That is very cool. I'm Chad Miller, playing you music now from Johnny Blue Skies and the Dark Clouds, the new project from Sturgill Simpson. They will be doing an arena tour this fall with stops at Nationwide Arena in Columbus October 7th and Peterson Event Center in Pittsburgh October 9th. Check this song out. It is a wild one. From the Mutiny After Midnight LP, Johnny Blue Skies and the Dark Clouds with Situation on the Summit FM.

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musically adventurous, community-focused, non-commercial public radio here on the Summit FM. A blast of exuberance with that song, Langhorne Slim, the new one called On Fire from his latest album, The Dreamin' Kind, and Johnny Blue Skies and the Dark Clouds. It's a wild record, and that's the new one from that album, Mutiny After Midnight, song called Situation. 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As part of Ohio 250, Mahoning Valley Historical Society is offering the fourth grade history pass throughout the year. The History Pass Plus offers admission for fourth graders and up to three family members during the month of July. For details and more information, MahoningHistory.org. Some Texas blues now from way back in the early 90s. Here's Delbert McClinton, Every Time I Roll the Dice on the Summit FM.

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A moment in time, indeed. A Red Wanting Blue live in Studio C for our Summit members from May 23rd, 2017. Their version of the song Younger Years. During that Studio C session, they would play lots of songs that ended up being on the album that came later the following year, in fact. So a unique preview for Summit members with Red Wanting Blue live in Studio C back then in 2017. I'm Chad Miller, continuing now with, I don't know, still to this day, probably the catchiest song of the decade. It is absurdly catchy, and here it is from Wet Leg, Chaise Longue on the Summit FM.

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Good stuff right there. It is the Summit FM Classic Soul from this young man by the name of M.T. Jones, new to our world of music with the release of his debut album, Joy. That is M.T. Jones and the new song, I Don't Understand. You Summit members, you'll be able to see him here for a Studio C session coming up in early July. More details on that coming eventually. Wet Leg before that, the song that introduced them to our world of music with Shays Long back in the summer of 2021. I'm Chad Miller, out of here for now. Matt Anthony is up next in for Brad Savage this week, as Brad is on vacation. Matt Anthony coming in here real soon with more music for the rest of your Tuesday afternoon. As for myself, Chad Miller, leaving you with a total groove of a song from Avalon Emerson. Really like this one a lot, called Eden on the Summit FM.

0: Akron, Canton, Youngstown weather at the Summit.
1: For later this evening, it'll be clear and breezy tonight, low around 53 degrees. Tomorrow, sunny skies with a high near 80. Tomorrow night, partly cloudy and breezy, low around 59 degrees. Tonight in Athens, patchy fog overnight, otherwise mostly clear, low around 52. And tomorrow in Athens, sunny skies with a high near 81 degrees. With your latest Summit forecast, I'm Chad Miller.
0: 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Now, let's venture in. Now entering The Music Room with Brad's lifelong collection of CDs, vinyl, 45s, even 8-track tapes. He really does have an entire room devoted to music, and the stacks of CDs overflow all over the house, too. With personal selections from the vaults of Brad's music collection, this is Brad's Bin on The Summit.
2: Hello there, and welcome to Tuesday. Actually, today it's Matt's Bin, because Matt Anthony here, in for Brad Savage, for the remainder of the week, as Brad takes some much-deserved time off and has handed the keys to the kingdom over to moi. So I'm going to take full advantage of it. I hope you're well, and hope you're having a great Tuesday. We have lots happening on the show today, an opportunity for you to win tickets to see the Gin Blossoms live in concert at Lock 3 Park in downtown Akron. That show is this Friday, June 26th, coming up courtesy of Live Akron. So make sure you're listening for the cue to call in and win. Of course, all the goodies that you've grown accustomed to, of course, the 330 at 330. We have a Sorry Not Sorry, the Quality Rock Ride Home, and a ton more. A bunch of new music and some tracks from some incredibly epic LPs all on the way. But inside Brad's Bin today, we're going to mark the, the anniversary date of the release of the great 1965 classic, The Tracks of My Tears, from Smokey Robinson and The Miracles. So here we go, coming out deep in the inner recesses of Brad's Bin on The Summit FM.

There you go. Out of Brad's been at multiple awards. I mean, too numerous to mention. Tracks of My Tears from The Miracles here on a Tuesday version of Brad Show on the Summit FM. Matt in for Brad. Let's Roll On, a song that was nominated for a Grammy back in 2001 from John Hyatt. This is Cry Love on the Summit FM.

I don't know, the end of that kind of reminds me of like Rush 2112, and a bunch of other things too, because that is a veritable buffet of sounds right there. There's a lot going on with Angine et Poitrine and Sarnies here on The Summit, the station where you hear it and love it and support it. Matt Anthony in for Brad this afternoon. Hi there. A chance during the show today to win tickets to see the Gin Blossoms. That show will be at Lock 3 Park in downtown Akron this coming Friday. And that opportunity coming up courtesy of Live Akron. In the meantime, it's DMB. Let's go back to the stand-up CD from Dave Matthews. And everybody wake up on The Summit.

where the rubber meets the road. Goodyear, Firestone, Goodrich, and General Tire. All part of the Rubber City heritage. We are Akron Proud on the Summit.

Multiple Summit members I've seen posted on socials having had the opportunity to check out the Strokes on this latest leg of the tour in Cleveland. The LP is Reality Awaits, Going Shopping from the Strokes, the latest here on the Summit, the station where it's all about the music. 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We had the 330 at 3:30, featuring one of my favorite local bands called Lillier and one of my favorite vocalists who I really had very little exposure to before her appearance inside Studio C. I'm talking about Ruby. In the meantime, let's go back to one of those aforementioned CDs with all the accolades, the ones that have stood the test of time. In this case, 1989's Doolittle from Pixies. It's Here Comes Your Man on the Summit FM.

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0: Yes, it is going to include all that, this version of the 330 at 330 on the Summit FM. It's also going to include an opportunity for someone to be a winner. That's right. Caller 6, 330-761-3099. Caller 6, two tickets for you to see the Gin Blossoms live at Lock 3 Park in downtown Akron. That show is this Friday, June 26th. Caller 6 at 330-761-3099. Two tickets to see the Gin Blossoms as we roll on with the 330 at 330. So let's get it going. A kind of regional buzz band, as it were, from the Motor City. We get it kicked off with Max Saturn. This is Takes Time on the 330 at 330.

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The 330 at 3:30 featuring a track from the latest LP from Kid Mammoth called Past, Present, Future. That's Hummingbird, a band that includes Dean and Eric from Red, Wanting Blue. Here on the Summit, Kid Mammoth on the 330 at 3:30. It's Matt here in for Brad Savage this afternoon. 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A heritage act from the Mahoning Valley. 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

Well, not only is she a multi-stringed instrumentalist, I mean, she can play just a whole truckload of instruments, but the voice is what really grabbed me upon first listening to Ruby Hornsby. That is Dime Store Cowboy here on the 330 at 330 on the Summit, the station where it's all about the music and it's all about the local music. Matt Anthony here in for Brad. And the 330 at 330 is really just one of these hallmarks of this non-commercial public radio station. 6 days a week, taking time out of the broadcast day to give love to the local artist and a platform that may not be replicated by a whole lot of other broadcast entities in Northeast and Southeast Ohio. It's very important to the Summit FM to be able to offer a platform to local artists like you've been hearing today, for instance. You know, the new stuff from Kid Mammoth and Max Saturn from up north and Kim Kennedy and Lillier, who will be coming up next. This opportunity to not only just showcase these local artists, but to give our members and listeners an opportunity to hear what's really happening in Northeast and Southeast Ohio, a tremendous area for local music, and we value that, and hopefully you value it as well by supporting the Summit FM, because it gives us an opportunity to continue to be able to do that. I want to talk a little bit more about membership and our upcoming summer membership campaign throughout the show this afternoon. But music-wise, next hour, we'll have the latest from Cassius Culpepper and a song that we just uploaded to our YouTube channel from Cassius Culpepper's performance inside Studio C. We have new music from Jesse Wells. We have a local music spotlight from Colville from Youngstown, and a whole bunch more, as well as Sorry Not Sorry. I think you'll like it, and you won't be sorry. But as I mentioned right now, it's Lillier and What I Said on the 330 at 330.

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1: Akron, Canton, Youngstown weather at the Summit.
2: For later this evening, it'll be clear and breezy tonight, low around 53 degrees. Tomorrow, sunny skies with a high near 80. Tomorrow night, partly cloudy and breezy, low around 59 degrees. Tonight in Athens, patchy fog overnight, otherwise mostly clear, low around 52. And tomorrow in Athens, sunny skies with a high near 81 degrees. With your latest Summit forecast, I'm Chad Miller.
1: 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WAPS Akron Canton, WAPS HD1 Akron, and WKTL Struthers Youngstown. Playing music spanning decades and definitions. A wide, eclectic, inclusive mix of a little bit of everything. We just love music. Multiple eras and genres. And sometimes left field surprises. We found this one in the archives, and it hasn't been heard in a while. Welcome to Sorry Not Sorry on the Summit.
3: If you are just joining us here on this Tuesday afternoon, it's Matt Anthony and for Brad Savage on the Tuesday version of the Brad Show on the Summit. The station where it's all about the music, and right now it's all about Sorry Not Sorry. I thought today we would dig out an interesting track from a gentleman who we honor on the 10-year anniversary of his death. I'm talking about bluegrass legend Ralph Stanley, who contributed greatly to the Coen Brothers film Oh Brother, Where Art Thou?, released in 2000. So from Sorry Not Sorry, it's Ralph Stanley, and I am a man of constant sorrow on the Summit.

I'm sure, as Ryan Hubbard could tell you, you could choose from an immense catalog from Ralph Stanley to find something that would that you could play to honor this luminary in American music and in global music, Ralph Stanley, here on the Summit FM. Matt in for Brad this afternoon. A fairly adventurous hour of music that will eventually lead into the quality rock ride home. We have some music from Colville, from Youngstown. We have the latest from Cassius Culpepper. We'll do a great track from Roxy Music's Manifesto LP. But in the meantime, it is Monrovia. This is Heavy Foot on the Summit.

Former REM frontman Michael Stipe getting together with Andrew Watt, and I Played the Fool, the latest on the summit. Not to be outdone, though, another former member of REM, Peter Buck, and Joseph Arthur with new music a little bit later on in the show today. Arthur Buck, we'll get to that. 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For more information and a list of upcoming events, mainstreetkent.org. Happy to be hanging out with you again on a weekday afternoon. Matt in for Brad. Let's roll on by going back to another one of those aforementioned epic LPs. I'm talking about 1996's Odelay. This is Beck and Where It's At on the Summit.

watching out for the Devil Strip when we cross the road. Look both ways. We are Akron Proud on the Summit.

Cassius Culpepper doing this latest song as the last selection in his performance here inside Studio C several weeks ago. Man of His Word, from his debut album called Act One, Cassius Culpepper here on The Summit, the station where it's all about the music. 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We have the latest from the Rolling Stones' Foreign Tongues LP a little later on in this hour. Right now, though, it is music from Hozier. Let's go back to the Wasteland Baby LP and Movement on the Summit FM.

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That is Roxy Music from Manifesto, as promised, and Dance Away here on the Summit FM. 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

Gorillaz Fans Unite, Tuesday, October 6th, Rocket Arena. There you go. And that is the latest from Gorillaz, Orange County, here on The Summit, the station where it's all about the music. 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The Gin Blossoms will be performing songs from their nearly 40-year career, like Hey Jealousy, Found Out About You, Till I Hear It From You, and more, at the newly renovated Lock 3 Amphitheater in downtown Akron. For tickets, concert lineup, and more information, liveakron.com. Music coming up from the Stones in a bit, the latest from the Stones. In the meantime, yes, more new music from Jesse Wells, as promised. The LP is called Masks Off. This is Won't You Come Out Tonight? New Jesse Wells on The Summit.

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And the city of Youngstown is an eclectic and artistic area full of great local music. So here's another selection from the Mahoning Valley area on the Summit FM.

Youngstown's own Colville there, lucky side of the street here on the Summit, the station where it's all about the music. 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Snugly situated on the campus of Ellett CLC on the east side of Akron, it's Matt Anthony in for Brad Savage on this Tuesday afternoon. And as you know, we have a very unique relationship with PBS Western Reserve. We put together a show called Studio C Sessions, which is made up of a couple of performances from our Studio C performance space. And that airs Saturday nights at 10:30. We are kind of in the midst of season 9, taking a little bit of a break and kind of rerunning or re-airing some of the earlier shows from this first part of season 9. This coming Saturday show is going to be pretty epic. And I think I'm probably not alone in saying one of the best shows of this season so far. It featured some great performances towards the end of 2025. Two members of MAMA came in and they did a whale of a performance. And then several members from Deep Sea Diver were in as well. So that is this Saturday's Studio C Session show on PBS Western Reserve, MAMA and Deep Sea Diver, and more on the way. That's right. Well, the Quality Rock Ride Home right around the corner. We had the latest from Mumford & Sons and that unique version of the Here song featuring Sierra Farrell. We have the latest from Lambrini Girls, which I love, Casey Musgraves as well, and a bunch more. I promised you new Rolling Stones. Here we go from Foreign Tongues. It's In the Stars on the Summit FM.

0: Akron, Canton, Youngstown weather at the Summit.
1: For later this evening, it'll be clear and breezy tonight, low around 53 degrees. Tomorrow, sunny skies with a high near 80. Tomorrow night, partly cloudy and breezy, low around 59 degrees. Tonight in Athens, patchy fog overnight, otherwise mostly clear, low around 52. And tomorrow in Athens, sunny skies with a high near 81 degrees. With your latest Summit forecast, I'm Chad Miller.
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3: It is The Summit FM on a Tuesday afternoon and the quality rock ride home. Matt Anthony on board behind all the fancy stuff. In for Brad Savage. We have lots happening this hour. We have new music from Mumford & Sons featuring Sierra Farrell. We have the newest collab between Sam Fender and Olivia Dean. We have that great new song from Lambrini Girls. We even have new music from Social Distortion. In the meantime, though, let's get it kicked off. You know, sometimes you just need the perfect petty song, right? That's what Tom Cruise needed in Jerry Maguire. Well, it's not that Tom Petty song. It's this Tom Petty song on the Quality Rock Ride Home on The Summit.

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That is LP number 6. Hard to believe in Kacey Musgraves already. Middle of Nowhere is the recently released LP. She continues give us depth and breadth and explores all kinds of new avenues in her songwriting and her craft. Dry Spell from Kacey Musgraves here on The Summit on the Quality Rock Ride Home. Matt in for Brad. How about going back to 1992 from Bone Machine? It's Tom Waits on The Summit.

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For tickets and concert lineup, wadsworthsquare.org. We have music on the way from Pittsburgh's Zach Keim. We'll get to that in a bit. Right now, it is Sting on the Summit.

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The Replacements and Unsatisfied here on The Summit, the station that dares to be different. Sting before that with Matt Anthony on board. Let's roll on. I promised you that version of Here from Mumford & Sons featuring Sierra Farrell. Here it is right now on The Summit.

Yet another new collaboration, this time from Biba Doobie and the Marias, tag teaming for All I Did Was Dream of You, the latest on the Summit FM. More new stuff from Mumford & Sons and Sierra Farrell. 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If you just jumped in the vehicle heading home from work, it's Matt in for Brad for the next several days as Brad gets tanned, rested, and ready for what will turn out to be a busy end of June and into July as we embark on our summer membership campaign in July. More details about that on the way. In the meantime, as I've probably mentioned a couple of times, Donna and I have spent 5 years of our life in Pittsburgh. We loved living in that city, aside from those two Sundays out of the year, proudly surviving as a Browns fan in Pittsburgh. But over in the borough of Blaunox was a great music store. I'm not much of a musician, but I try. And I love this store. At the time, I think it was called Pianos and Stuff. Now it's called And Stuff Music. And it is it was a great local music store and continues to be a great local music store. Blaunox is also the home of Zach Keim. And, you know, got his start early learning instruments and songwriting. Maybe he visited And Stuff Music. I'm not sure. He probably did. Had to. Live in Blaunox, right? Zach Keim at a local music spotlight now. The new LP is called Battery Lane. 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

I like that a lot. 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A great song from Maggie Rogers. Before that, Matt Anthony on board here, and this coming Thursday for Summit Essentials, it is New Miserable Experience from the Gin Blossoms. 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Summit Essentials, the day after tomorrow on Thursday here on the Summit FM. Well, let's see. Coming up next hour, new music from Lucy Dacus. We have new music from Tom Hamilton Band. We also have a new song from Arthur Buck, Joseph Arthur and Peter Buck. And we'll get to that, all of those, here in just a little bit. This is new as well. The LP, Born to Kill, from Social D. It's new. It's called the title cut, Born to Kill, on the Summit.

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0: Draper in Canton, Youngstown weather at the Summit.
1: For later this evening, it'll be clear and breezy tonight, low around 53 degrees. Tomorrow, sunny skies with a high near 80. Tomorrow night, partly cloudy and breezy, low around 59 degrees. Tonight in Athens, patchy fog overnight, otherwise mostly clear, low around 52. And tomorrow in Athens, sunny skies with a high near 81 degrees. With your latest Summit forecast, I'm Chad Miller.
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The latest from King Tuff from Vermont on the way. In the meantime, this is new as well. It's Yip Yip Yow from Caroline Rose on the Summit FM.

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Elastica in that set, along with new music from Caroline Rose, who will be at Jacobs Pavilion on September 30th. 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Right now, the latest from Death Cab for Cutie, it's Riptides on the Summit.

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From Both Sides of the Gun, the CD from Ben Harper, going back to 2006 for Better Way here on The Summit. I promised you new music from Joseph Arthur and Peter Buck. This is Arthur Buck and Sleep With One Eye Open on The Summit FM.

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1: 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This is The Summit. When I'm

That's new from Grace Potter. Do you like that? Trespasser is the name of the LP. It will be out towards the end of August from Grace Potter. That is Love Me Not. New music here on The Summit. Before that, more new stuff from Joseph Arthur and Peter Buck. Arthur Buck and Sleep With One Eye Open. 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Well, tonight it is a pretty robust evening of programming. Of course, at 7 o'clock, it is Dave Swanson's Revolt Into Style, followed up by a tremendous show called Positively Soul Straight. So a double dose of Mr. Swanson. And then, of course, it's the ongoing history of new music with Alan Cross. It will be part one of Remembering David Bowie. So lots happening here this evening. Let's roll on by going back to 2002's A Rush of Blood to the Head from Coldplay. This is Clocks on the Summit.

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We'll get to the forecast for all of our listening areas here in just a little bit. It's been groovy hanging out with you on this Tuesday afternoon and into an early Tuesday evening. We'll do it all again tomorrow. Swanee is up next with Revolt Into Style. This is the latest, as promised, from King Tuff. It's Twisted on a Train. Enjoy the rest of your evening, okay? And we'll talk with you mañana.

0: Akron, Canton, Youngstown weather at the Summit.
1: For tonight, it'll be clear and breezy, low around 53 degrees. Tomorrow, sunny skies with a high near 80. Tomorrow night, partly cloudy and breezy, low around 59 degrees. Tonight in Athens, patchy fog overnight, otherwise mostly clear, low around 52. And tomorrow in Athens, sunny skies with a high near 81 degrees. With your latest Summit forecast, I'm Chad Miller.
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4: Tonight we bring you the exciting rock and roll classics of today. This is the music of the hour, the music with a feel. We're talking, there's never been anything like it. The now sound, the new wave. You'll be hearing jazz, swing, country, religious hymns, thrilled to polka party. There's Dixie, Viennese waltzes, tunes for tots, get down with romantic moods. And hey, rock and roll.
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My name is Dave Swanson, host for the program every Tuesday evening at 7 p.m., playing all sorts of rock and or roll-oriented material. Right now we're going to head over to Cleveland, one of the greatest bands of the era from which they came, late 70s, early 80s. These are the Wild Giraffes.

0: And that was Ramones from Road to Ruin, 1978, and Don't Come Close. The Kinks from the Face to Face album, 1966, and Party Line, one of my all-time favorite Kinks albums. Ray Davis just celebrating his 82nd birthday this last week. Had Mod Lang from their Borrowed Time album released early this year in Kokomoda. Began with the Wild Giraffes from a compilation album that came out a few years back called Live and Later. Came out as a CD and an LP with different tracks on each. And that was a previously unreleased studio recording called Good as Gold. 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
0: And welcome back to the show. Right now, brand new music from Haircut 100. Their debut album, Pelican West, released 40 plus years ago. I think it was 1982. So 44 years ago. And now they have the follow-up. There was an album in between there, but it was hodgepodge of recordings and... leader Nick Hayward had already left the group. So this is the second proper album. The album is called Boxing the Compass. And this is Come Back to Me.

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1: She says she loves you.
2: Yeah!
1: Yeah? Yeah. She loves you.
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2: Yeah!

That was The Undertones with Hypnotized. Before that, Holly Golightly with a song called Hypnotized. And brand new music from Graham Coxon of Blur. An album called Castle Park just released. And that was Billy Says. And began that set with new music from Haircut 100. The album Boxing the Compass. And the song we heard was Come Back to Me. Also just released last week. You're listening to Revolt into Style here on the Summit FM. One more set of music for you this evening. Going to kick it off with this band who are in town tomorrow evening over at the Beachland Tavern. And should be a rollicking, fun evening. The band is The Darts. And this is from their Boomerang album. Came out a year or two ago. A song called Hang Around.

0: released in January of 1969. That was the Four Seasons and the title track from Genuine Imitation Life Gazette, a concept album of sorts. Why not get in on the game at the time? And Bob Gaudio, the musical director behind the Four Seasons, would take that same team, basically, and the following year release a similar themed album with Frank Sinatra called Watertown.
1: Beware of the blob, it creeps.
0: One of the more unusual records in the Four Seasons catalog, for sure. Before that, the debut single from Rain Parade, back to 1982. And Look What She's Done to Your Mind. Had new music from Chris Stamey. Has a brand new album out called Modernism. And that was his version of a song recorded by Archie Blyer back in 1954. The song is called Hernando's Hideaway. Started out with The Darts and Hang Around. And they will be in town at the Beachland tomorrow evening. And that, dear friends, will wrap up the program for tonight. Thank you all for tuning in. Hope you enjoyed the show. We'll meet you here next time. Have yourselves a wonderful rest of the week.

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1: For tonight, it'll be clear and breezy, low around 53 degrees. Tomorrow, sunny skies with a high near 80. Tomorrow night, partly cloudy and breezy, low around 59 degrees. Tonight in Athens, patchy fog overnight, otherwise mostly clear, low around 52. And tomorrow in Athens, sunny skies with a high near 81 degrees. With your latest Summit forecast, I'm Chad Miller.
0: 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The Summit. 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